0: Randy Keene's worth the time sheet for it.
1: Randy calling Keene's worth the time sheet for it. Go ahead.
0: Yes, sir. Our units are clearing all the incidents on the river, making our way back to Sweden Point. Once we make our way back, are you going to need our services, or are you going to maintain some resources on your shore?
1: 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We should be okay.
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1: Okay, I think the information got shared through emergency management already. We're on a team call right now, so I think we're good, unless they need it right now. Do not need expense.
0: Charles County, copy.

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1: Ambulance 39 to Charles. We're clearing the hospital. We can make that for Palmer, please.
0: Stop there.

0: Charles County Paramedic, Gamma 118. You got approximately 7 minutes left until you reach 30 minutes. Charles Gamma 39, you're returning to service. Gamma 427 is going to be closed, sir. Charles 3, Charles 3.
1: Okay.

0: 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Cross County to B1.
1: Yes, sir.
0: B1, start towards disregard.

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2: Hold us on air. We're about to Solomon's. Fireworks standby. No reason for a duration check. I'll let you know when we get down there and head back later on this evening.
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1: Yes, ma'am.
0: We have a call for a subject in the water north of the Benedict Bridge. We're getting further.
1: Can you repeat that?
0: We have an overturned boat north of the Benedict Bridge. We're getting further. You'll be dispatched.
1: Might be the same one we just rescued six bodies off of about 45 minutes ago, half hour ago.
0: Okay, was it north of the bridge, sir?

0: and about 8:30 early status.
1: Persian tank.
0: Copy. Brandon, King George, Sheriff's Boat 1. 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

0: 10 to 20 people in Alpha 2. I'm looking
1: at Charles. Charles, can I rescue Ranger 1? You are now at 30 minutes.
2: Paramedic Angle 20, team. Per EMS 15, Charlie. 30.
1: Supervised priority 4. You're where you're cut out. Charles, can I have you?
3: G17 Charles, remove one from the house right now. She's going to stay with her until Reckon's contacts her and they've got the information. You can clear myself and Class 2 on for one.
1: Charles, I have
3: you. Chief 2 A, Charles.
4: Hold me on AF and Pies area.
5: Chief 2 A.
6: Did not call 911. Do you have that caller still online?
1: Negative. We've got several 911 calls coming in.
6: Matthew, we've checked with several apartments. We're going to go back in service.

0: green box 0502 in the Patuxent River for a boat in distress taking on water, risk engine 5, Calvert Engine Company 2, the dive team, Calvert Engine Company 12, correction, dive team from Calvert 12, EMIS 5, Permedium 27, Talon 4 from Calvert, North Medical, duty officer, warm oxygen 5, east side battalion chief. Boat 5A and boat 8A are new operations, December 6, 2019.
1: Still have the dive team standing by until you get back to shore. Are you back far enough to return the dive team?
0: We don't need them. You can return them.
1: Commander Charles.
2: Commander dive team had a second crew that was coming towards us. You want to give them a couple minutes to see if they want to mark up first?
1: Yeah, they're going to start that way anyway. Yeah, if they do mark up, that'd be just that much better.
2: The boat that we put for the Patuxent River, we believe, has already been cleared by Benedict's boat 5. But they asked to go ahead and dispatch it to verify it.
1: Okay.
3: King George Harris, also one in command.
1: Command, man.
3: We're going to be returning to Fairview.
1: I copy, many thanks.
4: Hey, off of Eastern Hills, and place me on a boat in distress in Benedict's area as the east side battalion.
0: Direct, 10 Bravo 6.
4: Yeah.
1: Commander King George, sir, is but one of your men on this channel, or you returning back to your channel?
3: We can remain on this channel until we get back to the dock.
1: Okay, yeah, just let us know when you made it back safely.
3: Cool.
5: King George, retire, want to come in?
1: Last year to call the command.
5: King George, Battalion 1 to command. Just for your accountability purposes, King George Fireboat 1 is out of the water, par with crew 3.
1: Okay, I copy. King George Fireboat 1 is out of the water, and all.
4: Battalion 2A, Charles. What information do you have on this call?
2: Battalion 2A is going to be an overturned vessel north of the Benedict Bridge. No souls nearby or on board.
4: No, I'm okay.
1: And King George 501 is made ashore, and their personnel is accounted for. Still waiting on arrival of 508 in Sweden Point.
2: Director, car 17 is still with you.
1: Nate, my apologies. He cleared about 20 minutes ago. Also, I don't need a dispatcher on this channel. I can give you a landline when we're clear if that's appropriate for you.
2: Chief, that is perfect. I'm going to work the other incident on the Patuxent.
1: Copy, many thanks.
2: Charles County, the fire boat 5.
0: South County Fireboat 5.
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4: Fireboat 5 is on send out 10 Bravo 6.
2: Fireboat 5, are you en route through the call on abduction?
4: Yes, sir. I think it's one the same from earlier, but I'll confirm it in a few minutes.
2: Battalion 2A's on the channel looking for some information.
4: There was a boat 45 minutes ago, about 20 footer, completely upside down, north of the bridge, closer to the Calvert side. We pulled six people off of it.
7: Battalion 2A's on the scene. At the Benedict Bridge and Prince Frederick Road, I'll establish the command.
2: On the scene, Battalion 2A, with your command. You got Fireboat 5's information.
7: He did. I see, looks like DNR heading north right now, but I'll wait to have a return from them.
2: Okay, I'm not sure if they're on the channel or not.
6: Water air, you may with you, we had two.
7: In a Fireboat 5.
4: Sir.
7: Are you able to convert with maybe DNR? It looks like it's a blue light heading up the river. Are you able to talk to him?
4: 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I can try and reach out, get a hold of.
7: Okay. Is that you? I see still down in the Gold Beach area.
4: Directly off. Just to your right here, the Calvert side. North.
7: I try that again.
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4: Coming up on a bridge now.

0: Man, so Heather Unis from Calvert County stage on the Calvert County side on Prince Frederick Road in line of approach, and the Charles County side, they can stage behind me prior to the Benedict Bridge until we hear back from Boat 5 and or DNR.
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0: Charles County, all units responding to the Toxic River. Fire Command, Charles County units, stage 1231 Prince Frederick Road and line of approach near Benedict Avenue. 2028.
1: Charles Ambulance 581 plus 1.
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3: B4 Charles, you can put myself on the air with 2. You can also have 114 return to their first due whenever they're clear of the next call.
2: Tim Bravo 12. You can let them know that on Tim Bravo 12.
0: Charles County to the command. Do you need a second engine company dispatch for the observation point?
4: Negative.
0: I'm going to drop that call. Thank you.
4: 17 Charles. If you need somebody for it, I attach myself to this boat call. You can put me on it.
1: 5-8 on 10 Bravo 6. Do you want, where should we stage?
4: 5-8 stage on Prince Frederick Road at the foot of the bridge behind my buggy.
1: Copy.
0: Chief 17, you want to vote observation point for Benedict?
4: Yeah, if you need a unit to cover it, you can add me to it. I just put myself on the boat call itself since everybody's getting pulled in every direction just to help him.
0: Correct. He said he doesn't, command advised that he doesn't need anybody to cover it. He's handling it from the foot of the bridge on Charles County side.
4: Thank you.
0: Thank you, Chief.
5: Fire boat 5, command.
4: Command by.
5: Tommy, it's going to be the same boat from earlier. We pulled these people off about an hour ago and dropped them off at DNR ramp.
4: Okay, and you have confirmed that all the occupants or all the souls that you got off the boat were from that boat, and they're all accounted for?
5: That's correct, sir. They were all ocean gang, which we got them all off the shore.
4: I'm okay. Is DNR going to do something with the boat?
5: Give me a second to inquire. I'll let you know.
4: Okay, and Commander Charles, this is one and the same. You can return all units. I'm going to maintain the channel until I hear back from Boat 5, but I am terminating command.
0: Direct. I'm going to cancel the units for cover now. We're dive team at 2032.
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0: Airboat 8.
1: 5-8 staging at the bridge.
8: Yeah, we're 10-4 right now.
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1: Thank you, 5.5.
2: Go ahead, sir.
1: Yeah, Chief. Decision been made yet?
3: C-13 Charles, there was a tree down on Marshall Corner Road in the area of McDonough High School a little while ago. Do you know if that's been cleared?
4: It is not cleared, sir.
2: We've made it all the way to from McDonough to Pomper Road. You should be good.
3: Okay, so we can pass, we'll be a good pass from Marshall Corner to the station then.
2: That's correct.
3: Thank you.
1: Whatever information you receive, you want to dispatch accordingly, and I'm ready.
0: Okay, can I get a description of the vessel, length overall, and a hull number if possible?
1: Yeah, stand by. I think it's a 20-foot, but I'll get more information. Bofi.
5: Yeah, let me see if I can get the numbers, if I can read them.
0: Both I said it is a 20-foot boat.
1: Thank you, Charles. I think that's what they initially said, but I'll wait for confirmation from them.

0: Starbucks Live. Here with your message.
1: Sorry. 20-foot white, black hull. No numbers are legible. As I said, DNR said that they notified Coast Guard, but Coast Guard is busy at the moment to retrieve it.
0: No, okay. Is that anchored there, or is it just going to be floating in the Patuxent River?
1: It's going to be floating in the Patuxent River.
0: Nice. Battalion 280, Charles, you copy that?
2: 20-footer, white and black hull, no numbers legible, not anchored, will be floating around.
0: Correct.

0: Hills. I'm ready. You can have channel back.
1: Stop, direct 35. Are you in service?
0: That's correct, Charles. Hold me in service. Cancels us out and going to Solomon's. We're heading back to the pier.
1: 05, I'm direct. Headed back to the pier at 2045. You can return.
2: Yeah. Probably for you, Charles Regional. 2040.

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0: you still on the channel?
1: Yeah, it's Frank Gregg.
0: We're taking a call for another.
1: All right.
0: It's in Company 4's area, Pacific Riverside. Looks like it's going to be in the area of the satellite dishes.
1: Okay. It's going to be a road distress or people in the water.
0: It looks like it's on the shore. I'm getting it. We're still obtaining information.
1: Okay.
0: Just tap you in a standby for a moment until we figure out what it is.
1: Okay.

0: Navy. Sounds like it's going to be a disabled vessel, and it's beached.
1: Okay. So you need to use the storm that way. They're good.
0: At this time, I'm going to say negative on starting that way.
1: Copy.

0: Bethany, I'm on H16B, checking your status.
1: I'm Richard King, still around.
0: Direct. Did you have one, ma'am, or two?
1: That's correct, just one.
0: Okay, I'll fix it, thank you.
2: Am I, if you can go back and start, this is what you
1: I copy. Am I interesting to you, Charles Armady?
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0: Charles County, all stations, all units on the air. Charles County has a severe thunderstorm warning until 21:15.
1: Charles County Chief Aviator, King George, Sheriff Bird 1. Have you made the shore yet?
2: We're about 15 minutes out from shore. We see our dock.
1: Okay. We kind of have to put it back on the trail. I couldn't remain on this channel until you make it back.
2: Yeah, we'll communicate once we get back.
1: Copy. I'll be on this channel. Just let me know.
2: 10-4. Thank you, sir.
1: Problem.

0: contact me as far as I'm back to right now.
1: Hey, B. Charles, that's correct. We just got it back on the trailer. King George Sheriff's Boat 1. If I say probably about 15 minutes from the dock, I'm going to maintain the channel until they make it back safely.
0: I'll direct Chief, thank you. You're going to be without a dispatcher for a few minutes.
1: That'd be fine. I'm going to be mobile anyway. I'll just monitor the channel.
0: I'll direct Chief, 2050.

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0: 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Delta Traumatic Injury Paramedic Ambulance 27 alerted operations on 8 Charlie 1, 2050.
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2: 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Sheriff's Boat 1 is pulling up to the pier now. They're Ocean King. They're back on King George's channel.
3: 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Thank you, sir. 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

0: At Crane Highway and Fairground Crossover Road for motor vehicle collision, VLS engine 102 is on the air responding. EMS 10 is alerted. Operations 10 Alpha 22107. 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

0: The call for EMS 10, the Crane Highway Fairground crossover road is canceled for Lincoln.
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BLS rescue engine 14, EMS 14 alerted. Operations 10 off 2, 2111. 916 Bravo 10 off at 2.

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2: 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Possibly going to be Crane Highway and Rock Point Road.
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3: Good.
1: This is a patient whose power is out and they are on O2. Do you want me to start somebody from 6?
3: That's correct. You can go ahead and start a BLS unit.
1: Direct.

0: 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EMET 6 is alerted to assist with oxygen. Operations on 10 Alpha 2, 2114.
1: Charles, I got one, 301, just south of Edgehill Road. Is that going to be it?
2: I believe so. We got several different calls on it. 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
1: 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Off route.
2: Charles, can I copy?

0: 14 Charles. How many transport units do you have coming right now?
1: Just 149. Should be on the scene with you.
0: Okay, I got two adults, two pediatrics. Start me another BLS transport unit. Till get verified how many want to get transported.
1: Charles County, copy.

In the area of 11615 Crane Highway, motor vehicle collision, BLS. 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EMS 10 is alerted. 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

Houston, area 11715 Crane Highway, with motor vehicle collision BLS. Ambulance 158 King George, ambulance 2, respond, 100% off to 2123.

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1: Ambulance 158, 10 altitude.
2: Charles County, Recreation 14. You have ambulance 158 in route to you.
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0: Redskins reporting you, ambulance 1258. Driver's being seen by 149. Pastor is a 30-year-old female complaining of leg pain at this time, on the fence about being transported.
1: I copy.

0: Command Sam 1-2. Charles, respond with you.
1: Eric, King George, Sam 1-2.
2: Charles County, 2 Chief 4.
1: Charles County, Rescue Engine 14. 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

6985, 6985 Indian Head Highway, the Bryans Road dash in the northbound side for the unknown medical Bravo. Alerting for the VLS unit from EMS 11. Terminated gambling at 118 is alerted. Units operating on 10 Alpha 2, 2130.

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1: 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Romeo and that call, I dash in for staff as two.
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0: 300 Middletown Road, Westlake High School on the baseball field for an outside fire. 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
1: can you show me him? 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
1: All right.
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1: You're at 4.
0: Anyway at 4, use caution in the area of Welcome Orchard Place off the part of the back of the road. We're going to report there's a possible tree down in the way there. Can you just let me know what you find when you get in the area, please?
1: There was a tree just past Big Dog or Blue Dog that was partially in the road.
0: This is going to be just past Bottle Point Road between Mill Swamp and Greer Farm Road.
1: We're almost there.
2: 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What's up?
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0: Land 4, you just passed through that area. Did you see anything?
1: No, we didn't.
0: Okay, thank you.
1: You're welcome.
2: In the back, you'll see me. A small pile of fireworks on fire. Right over against the fence.
3: Okay, we're coming in to the back entrance.
2: Okay, then you're gonna run right into it.

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1: B1.
0: I'm on scene. No car. I'm ready.
1: Yeah, you'll join the CNN service, 2139.

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2: 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How does Bowie Road look?
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2: We're direct.
1: Charles County to Ambulance 58. 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
4: That's negative.
3: 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I'm on Charles. I'm ready.
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0: Quarter 6-4. Charles Kennedy, Cuba 21.

0: 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It's like,
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1: First game.
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2: 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Nobody was found. We're in service.
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0: Is there, you got a call? Anyone in town for a power line down in the area of the church?
1: That's Mitch. Make us hear the call.
0: Get a pole number.
1: Yeah.
0: Yes, sir. 092-864. 092-864.
1: Appreciate it.
0: This is dangling across the entrance of the church. It's not affecting anything. I'll put a flare at it. 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

0: is at 33.
1: Yeah, I copy, Louis 4.
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0: and for accountability, you also have a deputy on board.
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2: $13,360, 13360 Buzz Creek Road, front of that address, for a tree down. Maryland State Police on the scene. Company 15 is alerted. Units operating on 10 altitude, 2206.

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0: Charles Van Engine 33. I believe it's going to be on the parkway from Gallery Place on the same side as Wakefield Lake, on that side of the parkway.
1: Yeah, I got it.

0: surgeries on him, northbound Parkway, prior to St. Thomas.
1: 33.

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0: Alright, I came on 2702.
1: Six eight four zero, 6840 Swan Gate Place off of Scout Camp Road. For now, the one reported not breathing. 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
2: Paramedic 3993.
3: Paramedic came up 27. Be advised, CPR instructions are being given on one of the patients.
1: Six eight four zero, Swan Gate Place for a second patient, Delta unconscious. Alerting for the BLS unit from EMS 15. Paramedic ambulance 609 is alerted. Units operating on 10 Alpha 2 at 2214.
4: Westmoreland Chief 1 to Charles County.
1: Westmoreland Chief 1.
4: Yes, sir. Do you have a boat 6 or St. Mary's boat 5 on this call at the state park for the boat that's over the subjects in the water?
1: Negative, sir.
4: Yes, sir. Can you add them to the call, please? It's going to be at Fossil Beach off of State Park.
1: Which beach?
4: Fossil Beach. It's right off the State Park, Westmoreland State Park.
1: I got you. You're going to have to contact St. Mary's and make the request through them for St. Mary's Boat 5.
4: Yeah, okay. Thank you. And is the boat 6 available?
1: That's correct.
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0: +1
6: Is there 22 or 3?
1: 22, 10 out of 2.

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1: Service 2216.
2: Engine 22 to Charles.
1: 22.
2: Just confirming. 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
1: 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We know you have one CPR in progress.
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0: Chief 17 to 22 and paramedic 2. Cat hit. We're at the stage of the police get here. Charles County, can you confirm they have the call?
1: That's correct. They got the call when it got switched to a subject not breathing.
0: Okay. I'm calling from company 2. You can attach me to it, and we're going to have to stage due to the cat hit.
2: 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It's company 3's alert. You can talk to me on 10 Alpha 2 2218.

0: 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Alerting for ambulance 109, paramedic ambulance 14 are alerted. Units operating on 10 Alpha 2, 22-19.
1: Well, 5-4 is on the scene.

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1: Boat
0: 14, you'll put in the column.
1: That's correct.

0: three or four. Something to be marking that momentarily for the outside fire.
1: Copy.
2: 3A.
1: Chief 3A, going to the fire.
3: Paramedic 14, Mizzou.
1: Paramedic ambulance 14, 2.
2: Chief 12A en route to the truck.
1: 12A.
4: One five eight,
0: go
1: ahead. Which unit
0: do you want us on? 10 Alpha 2. MSU 6, roll. MSU 6. 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
1: Standby 1.

0: Charles Kennedy, MSU 6, boat 6, MSU 14, boat 14. 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
1: Boat 6, direct, we're underway.
0: Copy. Also, I put a circle on the map in reference to where the incident is supposed to be.
2: And unconscious, but is breathing, 27-year-old male.
3: One 154, Charles. We're going to close as much out of the road as we can. Can you go into Lurch County roads?
0: State road.
4: Smaller state road.

0: Paddock Ambulance 609 to North Medical.
1: Sorry.
0: We just saw the notice that it was no longer a subject not breathing. We have 10 to 11 minute ETA still. Do you still need us on the call?
2: We haven't made face contact. I just want to hold off for a minute.
3: 22 is Falls County, which is finding not a working code.
4: Six or seven Charles, we clear the standby, remaining unavailable.
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1: Okay, we have them attached to 9813 Riverside Road.
0: Very clear that call. Maybe about 15 minutes ago. My apologies.
1: Okay. So they're clear, their call, and available?
0: That's correct.
1: I copy, ma'am. Thank you.

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1: Chief Red.
0: I'm going to start a phone for Company 3. We're going to tie up here in PG for a while.
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0: on Five Four Charleston. 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
0: 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Smeco just advised me they've been trying to get a hold of them for the past 2 hours.

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1: 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First year detector sounding in a residence. Inch 75 is alerted. Units operating on 10 Alpha 2, 2243.
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1: 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We were looking for B4. They called us and told us they were in quarters.
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1: Kermit, Kevin 27, what was your message?
0: Hey, Priority 3, Charles Rachel.
1: Yeah, be in route. Priority 3, Charles Regional.

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0: 6645 Animal Shelter Road for a CO detector sounding in a residence.
1: I copy. What's three?
0: Copy. Charles County, a response from Mitch Company 5.

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0: B3.

0: Yes, sir. I'm having to start towards St. Linus Drive for the outside fire.
1: Copy. Show it in Route 2.
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1: Yes,
0: sir. 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
0: Kind of residence on scene of the call closing down Durham Church Road. You can hold us clear.
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0: Go ahead.
1: 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We've taped it off. We're ready.
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0: 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To the outside fire. Station 3 has been alerted. Operational on 10 altitude, 2317. Engine 3303,
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1: 10 alpha 2, let 33 know that we at Berry and Western.
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5: 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I'm ready. 22 will call you when they're ready.
2: I copy 2319.

0: before the trial. Hold me at Holly Springs, right off of Port Tobacco Road, for a trio.
1: Charles Rango, you see the Jerry Alf too.
0: P4. Over two.
1: Air Command 4, Canal 2.
0: Command 4.
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0: 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Corrected address is going to be 4100 Fort Thacker Road.
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1: Trooper 7, you've reached Charles County Fire and EMS Communications. How can we help you, sir?
2: Good evening, Charles Fire and EMS Communications from Trooper 7. Do you have any boats operating down south of Cobb Island with Westmoreland?
1: That's correct. Do you have my 10 Alpha 12, 10 Alpha 12, sir?
2: I'll find out. We'll be trying to switch to that. Thank you, sir.
1: If not, come back to this channel. We'll set you up with something.
2: Any thanks.
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0: I had a malfunctioning deep fryer with minor extension to the exterior of the house. No fire department service in the area at this time. 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

0: 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So far, Blue Fall, EMS3 is due, and operational town 2-2338.
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0: Charles County copies. You know what their staffing was?
1: Yeah, they went with 3.
0: Copy.
1: Oh,
0: 22. St. Mary's off 1.
1: Chief 2B.
0: Mayor Chief 2B. St. Mary's off 1.

0: accelerate moderation.
1: So the tank will be marking up in a second. I'm switching to St. Mary's.
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0: Charles. 23 back.
2: One 12, stand by. Can you take a transfer to Golden Hall?
3: Okay, we can take it.
2: Charles, can I copy?
4: Angel 1515 plus 1.
2: Angel 151. Same area as off 1.
3: Tanker 2 with you.
2: Here, Tanker 2. Turn it off 1. Charles, can I respond? Fringe Company 14.
0: Are you?

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1: 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Shelter is Austin, you got me 14, mutually, same Rice County.

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1: 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Same area as Alpha 1.

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1: Three.
0: All right, I'm going with
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0: 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I'm in service. 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
2: 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I got multiple wires down. Go ahead and contact County Roads. 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
2: Stand by for a pull number. Are you ready?
1: I'm ready.
2: Pull number is going to be 016316.
1: 016316.
2: That's correct.
3: That's correct.
2: It's going to be in the area of the actual pole. I'm unable to reach the actual pole.
1: Okay.

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0: Posey Town Road at Isidore Place for the tree down. I'm on scene, Route 2.
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2: 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It's now 2-0014.
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0: That's right.
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4: That's correct.
0: Second man, Charles County, units responding. Got two-story, single family. Two in the front, three in the rear. Basement access on side Charlie, and utilities on side Bravo. Stand by for my initial readings.

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1: 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I'm in service.
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3: 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Yeah, 0.6 LEO at the stove, 20.9 oxygen, triple zeros, zeros across the board for the rest. Secure stove, we're going to nationally ventilate. You got a ton of that coming out.
0: One 12, Charles.
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4: 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Charles County Squad, to redirect.
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0: 3 from Lane and Ripley Road for the tree down. 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It's now 2-0-0-33.
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1: 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And that's Charles Regional, priority 3. 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
1: 15 Mattingly Avenue, see how far. She's coming 9, she's coming 22, operational on SAP 2, 0039.

0: 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I don't see a tree, but there are power lines down off the roadway.
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0: Charles County Tribune. The tree is on Teresa Lane. It does not affect the roadway. It's on the power line. The pole number in the notes is correct.
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0: Fire has been extinguished. 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I did get a section of her fence, so we're going to mop it up with water. 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
0: 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Heading back to the marina. 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

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I got one over the guardrail at Barry and Mill Hill. I'll advise momentarily.

0: wrestling 12 Charles. Vehicle is going to be unoccupied. She says no on scene. I'm Rex's
1: Copy, Charles County, the ambulance 12.

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0323231 court for the Delta seizures. 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
1: Negative. We went where they were en route. 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

7695, logging lane, off of Fort Tobacco Road. This is here, detector sounding. It's coming for us due. Operational on town 2303.

0: 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It's 609 Charlie. We're in service. 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

At the Beck Western at 6900 6900 Crane Highway, room 106 for the heart problems. EMS 51, Pembroke County 609, EMS 16 Charlie, you're due. Operations on Tanaka 2 at 442.

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0: possible before Charles. 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
0: 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We're searching and trying to find a tree. 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
0: 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Just so you're aware, Bumpy Oak Road has been shut down for construction.
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0: Paramedic Ambulance 602.
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1: 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The call for intercompany 8, Liverpool Point Road has been canceled. 11-14.

0: 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We're in the area looking.
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0: C4, Charles. We have some smoldering smoke at the bottom of a small tree in the same area that the wires were down yesterday on Liverpool. There's no wires now. We're just going to wet it down and should be good to go. 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But again, we'll advise, but we should be clear of the scene shortly once we wet this down.
1: I copy.

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Talk to Lieutenant Officer 2, 1154.

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0: 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Permit again, that's 289 is due to the call. So I'll go 10 off of 2 at 1216.
1: Permit at 14. Priority 1, Charles Regional, altered. We'll meet the medic. I'm out.
2: Permanent ambulance 14, I copy. Your medic is 289.
1: I copy.

0: Permanent gamma 6092.
1: Permanent gamma 6092, officer. Permanent gamma 609.
2: Medic 289 is responding.
1: Permanent gamma 289 is also.
2: Medic 289 is on Alpha 2.
1: Permanent gamma 289.

0: paramedic 14, paramedic 289, what's your location?
1: We're south of the bridge.
0: Copy, we're coming out of Rock Point to Crane Highway. Do I have anybody else coming?
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1: 10 opposite.
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Bensville Road on the rail trail for the Charlie Couple reading. Paramedic ambulance 12 is due to the call. 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Good. Charles County 2, paramedic ambulance 309.

0: moment again. That's 12-2.
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0: 3288 Greenwich Court off of Guilford Drive. Put a subject, not breathing. And they call me 3, paramedic MS 39, paramedic MS 517, and a North Medical Duty Officer due to the call. So it was 10 Alpha 2, 1324.
1: Where is it again? Thank you.
0: 1324.
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0: the elevator alarm, that's correct.
1: Charles County North Medical, are you in service?
0: That's correct. Just getting back in my truck.
1: I copy. I'll hold you in service at 1400 hours.
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1: 10 Alpha 2.

0: Ladies and gentlemen, is there a reported address, the address where they stole the fire, is that where the call party's calling from?
1: I believe they were reporting in the area of that. They said that the neighbor was having an unauthorized burn.
0: Okay, you can hold me in the area checking. Keep trying to call back, see if you can get that location.
1: I copy. Current channel 609, I copy. You're responding. Copy, Mr. E. Call to Kentwell Road. 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
1: Go ahead, utility 15.
0: Do you have a stair chair on your unit?
1: That's correct, and I'm 5 minutes out.
0: I copy. Me arrive on scene. Can you bring a stair chair in?
1: I copy.

0: 23. I attempted a call back, went to voicemail. However, that is the address of where the control, where the unauthorized burn was supposed to be.
1: Nothing found, right?
0: I copy in service, nothing found, 14 to 3.

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to the rear with Boston and Hardesty's, 12190 Crane Highway for the Delta unconscious. Paramedic ambulance 14 is due. Talk will 10 off of 2, 1428.

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2: 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Ambulance 29. We're on air on the scene. 925 Johnsontown Road for a sick person.
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0: On the air, paramedic ambulance 825. You're going to 2213 2213 Holly Oak Court. 40-year-old female, severe abdominal pain. Paramedic ambulance 825.

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1: 22 Charles, unit searching, can
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1: We're okay, we're about a minute out.
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0: 37. 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

625-6625 Horseshoe Drive off of Prince Charles Drive, Bravo 4. Paramedic MS 517 is due to Oakland Town for 2-1608.

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1: 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Any ETA on Smetco?
0: That's a negative. They advise us to get a truck out as soon as possible.
1: Copy, thanks.

2452 Pimlico Court off of Wakefield Circle. Delta unconscious. Paramedic in the 609 North Medical, do y'all sir. Do talk route 10 off of 2 16 17.

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1: an answer.
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1: Paramedic ambulance 609.
3: 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PA 60 can handle that. Can you remove me, please?
1: I copy 68.

0: 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What's your disposition going to be for the chief complaint?
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0: Yes, ma'am. On board, 39-year-old male. Very due to Charles, chief replacement of regional weakness.
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0: Ambulance 52 switching.
1: 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Ambulance 60.
0: 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Three story middle of our town home. House is evacuated. I'm investigating.
1: 1653.

Gilbert Run Park at the Top Pavilion, 13140 13140 Charles Street for the heat, Delta heat exposure. EMS 15, paramedic MS 27 is due. Talk group 10 officer 1657.

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0: Hazmat command unit 16, 10 officers.

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0: Would you at all be able to contact SMECO for an ETA? There's just wires on the ground, and if they re-energize, we're going to have a problem.
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0: What's up, Charles? My phone's being a detector on the third floor. Into the basement. I'm ready. Switching back.
1: 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In service malfunction detector 1707.

0: to either one of the hazmat units. You have the duty officer line on you.
1: Hazmat 16, Chief.
0: I copy.
1: Hazmat 16, Charlie, that's correct. I'll be the duty officer.
0: That's right, 33 is going to be making contact with your shoulder.
1: Sound direct. Come on, failing to leave yourself, Green Charles.

0: Charles County, B4.
1: B4, go ahead.
0: We reached back out to SMECO. They advised that they investigated a pole near Billy's place, and they advised that the pole was broken and they cut those wires, so they are inactive. We reconfirmed the pole number, and they're going to come back out.
1: Copy that. We'll await their arrival for confirmation to the power being off. Any EPA?
0: That's a negative, sir.
1: 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Thanks.

9130 Farmland Place off of Charles Street for the Delta heat exposure. EMS 15, St. Mary's 29, paramedic ambulance 14, South Medical Duty Officer Dude, Talk Group 10 Officer 2, 1718.

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1: Carson.
0: 1722. Sabre Ambulance 299 with you.
2: Sabre Ambulance 299, it's enough, too.
0: Sabre 299.
2: Sabre Ambulance 299.

0: Mary's Ambulance 299, responding to 9130-9130 Farmland Place with a delta heat exposure, 37-year-old male, conscious, not alert and breathing, stomach cramps and vomiting. Caller advised that they are in the main house on the property. You also have our paramedic ambulance 14 and South Medical Duty Officer en route. St. Mary's Ambulance 299.
1: I'm direct, thank you.

0: 0 to 15, Charles.
1: 15.
0: Can you hold me on that EMS call on Farmland, please? And my first due police staff in a tube.
1: That's right, cut off, Bill.
0: Utility 15.
2: Utility 15.

usually through San Marino County and the Potomac River in the area of St. Clements Island, the boat fire. Fire boat 14 is being alerted. San Marino's Alpha 3, 1725.

0: B4, Charles.
1: B4.
0: We've let the residents know not to mess with the tree nor the wires. We're going to go back in service.
1: Pat, sir, in service 1725.

0: Hazmat 16, Charlie. Hazmat command unit 16 arrived and cleared. With me. I'll be returning.
1: Copy, thank you.
0: So you can show one battery was overpacked for defense.
1: I'm direct, 1727.
2: PA-27 to Route 2, Charles Regional, Party 3, heat exhaustion.
1: Party 3, Charles Regional, 1727.

Utility 15, Charles. Just so all the units coming in here know, there's a guy standing out by the road that'll direct the units back to where the guy is.

The call for Bible. The call for Firebolt 14 to St. Mary's County has been canceled 1731.

0: Facility 15, that would be St. Mary's Ambulance 299.
1: I copy. Utility 15 to St. Mary's Ambulance 299. Patient's complaining of extreme stomach pain, dizziness. He has been throwing up. He did advise he has been drinking fluids all day.
2: Okay. Charles County, are we now the only EMS unit on this or something? Or do we still have other units responding?
0: There are still two other units responding. You'll be first arriving.
2: Yeah, okay.

0: South End View to St. Mary's 299. Are you on farmland place yet?
1: No, we're still on Dixie Lion, I believe.
0: All right, you can go to service.
1: Copy.

Commission 8 to St. Mary's County, 38378 Mount Wolf Road, Port Delta Fall. Permanent number 39 is due. 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

0: that game. It was 3-9-9 with three.
1: Hey, Macy, fetch.
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2: Paramedic 9 Echo Hospital.
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2: We're clear of the hospital.
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4210 4210 Southwinds Place, apartment 309, for the Charlie Stroke. Paramedic ambulance 609 is due to respond. Operations on 10, altitude 1804.

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0: 1822.

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0: Copy. I would assume you need to go out of service at 1700. Are you going to remain in service or go out when you get in quarters?
1: 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Okay, sir.

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3030 Octave Place Apartment C for the Bravo Assault. EMS 3 is due. Operations on 10 off of 2, 1908.

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0: 33, Charles Regional, 1925.

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0: Thank you, ma'am. 1926.

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EMS 12, paramedic ambulance, celebrity to respond. 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

14368 Shadow Ridge Court for the trolley stroke. Fairbank Ambulance 27 is due. Operations on top 2 from 1957.

0: 2712.
1: I might email 2712. 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

0: Amway 399. 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
1: 2, ma'am.
0: Thank you. 1959. Charles County, the paramedic, MS 12, duration.
2: Ocean King.
0: Ocean King, 1959.
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1: Priority 3 Charles Regional, dad on board, 2001.